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7: 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Glad to have you. 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
1: 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The story behind her song, All About That Bass, and the number one country songs that she's written. Meghan Trainor, tomorrow morning on The Bobby Bones Show.

0: Number one for new country, 101.9, The Twister. It's Brooke Taylor. Helen has some really good plans with the $1,000 she won.
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1: 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Man, I feel like this week we got so many announcements about new albums. Let's talk about some of those here on the show coming up

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1: It's Brooke Taylor. If you missed the news this week from Luke Combs, Charles Wesley Godwin is an incredible country artist. 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
1: It's Brooke Taylor. We have some food news that we need to chat about here on the show coming up next. Pickles in a smoothie. This is an actual thing, and I'm going to give you all of the details in case that entices you coming up next.

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1: Hey, it's Brooke Taylor. Man, I'll tell you, the first time I heard the lyrics in this song, so good. Blake Shelton, Let Him In Anyway.

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1: 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The story behind her song, All About That Bass, and the number one country songs that she's written. 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
1: 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Thomas Rhett is always just one of my favorites. He says fatherhood really has just shifted his perspective over the last decade, and we just love him so much.

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1: It's Brooke Taylor. I'll tell you what, some of the most shocking news we got this week was that Lainey Wilson kept one heck of a secret. Went ahead and got herself married. Let's talk about it here.

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1: It's Brooke Taylor. No spoilers for you here tonight on the show in case you haven't watched the ACM Awards yet, but I will tell you one of my favorite performances of the night was definitely from this girl right here. We love

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1: 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Calling to say that you're doing a great job. Love listening to you on After Midnight. Thank you.
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5: 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You're hanging with Granger Smith here on After Midnight. I got

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1: I don't know if you were looking at me or not. 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

Number one for New Country, 101.9 The Twister. I teased this earlier, but we're talking about the most iconic sound of summer. Here it is. It's the ice cream truck. If you hear that sound, are you craving something? What do you order, or what did you order as a kid from the ice cream truck? 866-607-8383. I can

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Number one for New Country, 101.9 The Twister. Looking for some good phone calls. I'm going to play you on the air. The question is this. What are you ordering at the ice cream truck? Imagine you're 10 years old. You hear that sound, the iconic ice cream truck sound, and you start running and you get nervous because you don't want to miss it. What are you ordering at the ice cream truck?

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On this day in 1980, Mount St. Helens erupted, one of the most powerful volcanic events in U.S. history. I'll share more about that in history, plus some other things that went down on this day coming up in two country songs.

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1: 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And I started asking, what did you used to order at the ice cream truck? In fact, if one came today and you start to get nervous because you don't want to miss the truck, what are you ordering at the ice cream truck? 866

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0: 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Ann Hudson is about to jump on and share some Nashville news with us. Ann, what do you have lined up?
1: Oh my gosh, this is kind of breaking news. Granger, I saw Zach Bryan making the news, and it's not for a negative thing. It's a little bit of a crazy thing, but not negative. I'll explain coming up in your Nashville news next.

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1: Good morning, Nerd Ranger. Hey, it's Chuck up here in Kansas, running up and down the highways all our day and night. It is an inspiration to listen to you on the radio in the mornings. You've got a strong faith. You've got a good set of morals. And we all have crosses to bear, issues we've been through. Keep on keeping on doing what you're doing. You have a great day. Talk to you later.
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1: Yeah, this is Mike in Tuscaloosa, Alabama. Listening 6 days a week, going to work, enjoying your show. Just keep it up. Have a good day.
0: Appreciate you, Mike. Thanks for calling, brother. We used to taste

0: Number one for New Country, 101.9 The Twister. Ann Hudson is coming up next with all the latest from Nashville. Ann, what's on your radar today?
1: Okay, I'm actually liking this new online trend for the summer, Granger. It involves the late Jimmy Buffett. I'll explain. Coming up in your Nashville news next.

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0: Everybody, welcome to Monday's show. Hope you had a great weekend. Morning, studio.
11: Morning.
0: Well, do I have a story to lead us off? And Lunchbox does not know about it. And it involves The Price is Right.
12: Oh, my.
13: Uh-oh.
14: I don't know. I don't know if I'm feeling good vibes or bad vibes. Because what if it's well? Like, Lunchbox is saying, uh-oh. But what if it's
0: Let's just say he's going back? I was reached out to about something.
12: What?
0: It's not me. About Price is Right.
12: Okay.
0: He could love it.
13: I don't know.
0: He could hate it. But if you give me a second, we're going to play this song and do it on the other side.

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picking up all the awards last night at the ACMs. It is 101.9 The Twister. Congrats to Ella Langley. This is Brantley Gilbert. 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

0: Morgan Wallen and Post Malone on 101.9 The Twister. I'm JJ Ryan. That is I Ain't Coming Back. More music on the way. Got John Pardee coming up. Kane Brown on the way. And another chance to win $1,000. Keyword at 11.
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We got to get you reprioritized. Yeah. 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

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And so is Shaboozy along with Jelly Roll. Here's Amen.

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We're about to find out. Josh Ross is first with Hate How You Look on the Talk Back Lunch Break. It's hard.

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What do you think that is? 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
1: Hey, it's Brooke Taylor. I hope you had such an incredible weekend. Thank you for spending some of your afternoon with us today. Let's start off the show with a little positivity and our daily upload. 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

101.9 The Twister is Brooke Taylor. I'll tell you, there's so many country shows touching down here in Oklahoma soon, and we're giving you free tickets to all of them. We're talking Ella Langley, Jason Aldean, Cody Johnson, Thomas Rhett, Brooks and Dunn, and so many more. 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

101.9, the Twister, OKC's number one for new country. It's Brooke Taylor. What if I told you that I had some maybe life hacks for you here on the show? Like after dinner habits that can help you sleep better. I don't know about you. I'm creeping in on 40, and I feel like I could always use a little bit of advice on how to sleep better. So

OKC's number one for new country, 101.9, The Twister. It's Brooke Taylor. Man, it was so cool seeing Tucker Wetmore perform last night on the ACM Awards as the new male artist of the year. Here's his song, Brunette.

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1: 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How a better man became a hit. 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
1: It's Brooke Taylor. There is a new feature on Instagram, if you haven't seen this yet, and it's getting pretty mixed reviews. Let's talk about it here on the show. Coming up next, I'll tell you everything you need to know.

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1: It's Brooke Taylor. I love giving you little fun facts about artists. And this guy right here, John Morgan. He played with his family bluegrass band around 10 years old is when he started playing music. I think that's pretty cool. This is his new song. Here's Kid Myself.

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1: 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How A Better Man Became a Hit. 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

0: The Bobby Bone Show. It's 101.9 The Twister. It's Brooke Taylor. I was just chatting with the sweetest little five-year-old. Her name is Mackenzie. She wanted to request some Taylor Swift here on the show, so we're going to make that happen for you coming up shortly.
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